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Huey Lewis and the News before that, If This Is It, for the 80s double play. And you know, they were backing band for Elvis Costello's very first album. 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

0: 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I hope your morning's going well. Playful Aussie band Men at Work with Colin Hay on lead vocals. 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Crowded House for the 80s double play and Something So Strong. And that's the kind of tunes that make you feel good. They must be due for another tour, surely. 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

simpler in the 60s, weren't they? Vocal group The Crystals, Then He Kissed Me. The Beach Boys before The Crystals, they're going surfing in Hawaii. Now, that would be nice. Anne Murray for the three in a row, Now and Forever, You and Me from 1986. How's your Thursday morning treating you? Well, we've got you covered with more music on the way on Sunshine Coast Radio Station 104.9 Sunshine FM.

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8 past 10, news, weather and sport coming up at 11 o'clock. His heritage is Scottish and Native American. That's quite the blend. The soulful voice of Terence Trent D'Arby, Wishing Well, that was released in 1987. Vonda Shepherd for the double with her 90s hit Walk Away, Renee. Marsha Hines with her single that matches the weather on the sunny coast today. 104.9 Sunshine FM.

0: such a brilliant three-piece band they were. The Police and Message in a Bottle from 1979. Canadian folk group The Lovin' Spoonful before that. Do You Believe in Magic? Well, I certainly do. And Marsha Hines shining for the 70s double. It seems like she's always shining or smiling anyway. I would be too if I could sing like that, I suppose. 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
1: I'll tell you what I want. Peace on Earth. The super confident Spice Girls with their debut single, Wannabe, from 1996. Texan folk singer Michelle Shock before that. Anchorage from 1988. Rod Stewart will take us to the 11 o'clock news, weather and sport now on 104.9 Sunshine FM.

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1: Hello, I'm Toby Goff. Relatives of Australians missing following the Nepal floods are providing DNA samples as the federal government steps up its aid effort. Nelson Scott reports from Kathmandu.
2: More than a week after a catastrophic landslide devastated the Nepal-Tibet border, decomposition has severely damaged the remains of many victims. It's left many bodies unrecognisable, with authorities now urging relatives of those missing to provide DNA samples. The relative of one Australian has undergone DNA profiling at a Kathmandu hospital, while families back home are being asked to send blood to the region. A team of specialist Australian drone operators will soon arrive in Nepal to assist with search and rescue efforts as the government increases aid to $11 million. 38 Australians remain missing. Nelson Scott, Kathmandu.
1: A man from the New South Wales Snowy Mountains is due to face court after allegedly threatening to kill a federal politician on social media. The 53-year-old was arrested during an investigation by federal police. Officers raided his home yesterday, seizing a mobile phone and charging him with using a carriage service to make a threat to kill. Saudi Arabia has accused Iran of launching an attack on an oil tanker that left two crew members dead in the Strait of Hormuz. The vessel was targeted late Monday during a transit through the strategic waterway. Iran has not responded to the claims. Proposed cuts to a rebate affecting millions of older Australians will go under the microscope today. There's a public hearing into a bill that will reduce the private health insurance rebate for those over 65. Shadow Health Minister Anne Rustin says the cut cannot be allowed.
3: 3.2 million older Australians will pay more as a result of this measure, and around 1.2 million of these people are aged pensioners.
1: A Queensland coroner has ruled a six-year-old boy died from cardiac arrest linked to scurvy. The young boy passed away in Queensland Children's Hospital in 2024, otherwise known as Sailor's disease. It's hardly ever been seen in nearly 200 years. Also making news, the federal opposition is vowing to slash the tax on cigarettes by 80% and to make vapes and nicotine pouches prescription-free if it wins government. And a UK study has found giving patients cancer treatment in the morning rather than in the afternoon could improve their survival chances. Checking sport, Alex de Minaur is through to the second round of the US Open after winning a rain-affected opener in straight sets. Kimberly Birrell has gone down to Ekaterina Alexandrova in the second round. Daria Kasatkina and Taylor Preston have also bowed out. The NRL is reportedly considering a finals wildcard weekend after the success seen in the AFL's first year, and Aussie Isabella Nicholls has had to withdraw from the final of the Fiji Surf Pro with a foot injury, with Erin Brooks crowned champion.
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4: The forecast for the rest of your Thursday on the Sunshine Coast. Sunny and light winds. Maroochydore, Caloundra and Noosa Heads are all 28 degrees. Mullaney 27 and Nambour 30 degrees.

That's a groovy little number, written by Memphis songwriters Isaac Hayes and David Porter, Southern Soul duo from the 60s, Sam and Dave with Soul Man. So glad I don't have a lisp. And Deborah Allen opened the hour, Baby I Lied from 1983. Colleen Hewitt now on 104.9 Sunshine FM.

Tobias Wilcock welcoming you aboard Coconut Airways Flight 372 to Bridgetown, Barbados. We will be flying at an height of 32,000 feet and at an airspeed of approximately 600 miles per hour. Refreshments will be served after takeoff. Kindly fasten your safety belts and refrain from smoking until the aircraft.

0: Oh, that'd be nice. After travelling to the Caribbean, the British duo, typically tropical, wrote their hit song Barbados in 1975. Queen of pop and musicals Colleen Hewitt and her cover of Wind Beneath My Wings, and that was way before Bette Midler's. And I'm probably biased, but I like it better. Don't tell anyone. 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

0: That's a feel-good song, isn't it? It's 11:30 on Sunshine Coast Radio Station. Thanks for your company this morning. I hope you're enjoying the music as much as I am. British duo from the 90s, Go West, King of Wishful Thinking. And it's featured on the Pretty Woman soundtrack as well. And released in 1971, Bread, Let Your Love Go. That's a groovy number. Faith Hill kicking off the three in a row. And Breathe from 1999. 104.9 Sunshine FM.
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super sweet voice of Welsh singer Donna Lewis. I Love You Always Forever from 1996. And she's also teamed up with Richard Marx on several compilations. The Seekers, Someday, One Day from 1966. 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

0: 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Well, the boys were young when this one came out. Simon and Garfunkel, A Hazy Shade of Winter from 1966. And a sentimental ballad by Whitney Houston to promote the 88 Summer Olympics in Seoul. One Moment in Time. Petula Clark, This Is My Song, also from the 60s. 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

Well, if you remember the TV series Ozzie and Harriet, you'll know Ricky Nelson, travelling man from 1962. The supremely beautiful Diana Ross before Ricky, Touch Me in the Morning. And Ray Parker Jr.'s band Radio kicked off the triple play, You Can't Change That. No can do. Well, that's it for me this morning. Thanks for listening. Dom Ronaldo is on his way for your afternoon tunes. News, weather and sports coming up at midday, so have a great afternoon. And I'll leave you with Bonnie Raitt to take us to the news. Let's give them something to talk about, hey? 104.9 Sunshine FM.

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1: Hello, I'm Toby Goff. The federal government argues lowering the tobacco excise will only put more pressure on the nation's health system. The opposition says it will reduce tobacco taxes by 80% if it wins the next election. It believes the move would destroy the surge in illegal cigarettes entering the market through organised crime syndicates. But Labor MP Tanya Plibersek has told News 24 it's a race to the bottom.
2: Seriously, we have some of the lowest smoking rates in the world because cigarettes are expensive. If we drop the price of legal cigarettes, what's to say that organised crime doesn't drop the price of illegal cigarettes?
1: Australia is sending a team of specialist drone operators to Nepal to aid the search and recovery operations in flood-hit areas. Fire and Rescue New South Wales personnel are among those who make up the 15-person team, which will depart in the coming days. An extra $3 million in aid is also being promised, bringing the total Australian contribution to around $10 million. Aged care providers are warning of a deepening financial crisis in the wake of the latest federal funding announcement. Ageing Australia says the government's new daily care rate of $303.19 per resident fails to cover recent wage increases and operating costs. Chief Executive Tom Simpson warns pressure is growing on a sector where most facilities are already losing money.
3: At a time when we need to be building more beds so that older people are not stuck languishing in hospital as they are now, we need the government to support us, not cut our funding at the worst possible moment.
1: A group of researchers is raising concerns about the declining population of dugongs. The recent report found only 63 dugongs recorded in the Gulf of Carpentaria, compared to 240 in the 2007 survey. Charles Darwin University Senior Research Fellow Rachel Groom says one of the biggest impacts between this period relates to significant weather changes.
4: You know, the significant flooding events we've had in the last 2-3 years, which has brought a lot of flooding and increased sedimentation into that coastal area. And we've also found that, you know, it's been, I guess, unusually windy.
1: Also making news, golf superstar Tiger Woods has lost his driver's licence for 5 years after pleading no contest to a reckless driving charge. The plea is not an admission of guilt. Checking sport, fans have become frustrated by the Roosters' decision to rest 9 of their starting 13 in tomorrow night's grudge match against the Rabbitohs. Many are expressing their frustration at having paid for premium tickets to watch a second-string side. Alex de Minaur has advanced to the second round of the US Open with a straight sets win. Kimberly Birrell bowed out in her second round clash with Ekaterina Alexandrova. And Sydney's Cam Davis has committed to Australia's two major golf tournaments this summer. I'm Toby Goff. More headlines soon.
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5: 4 minutes past midday. Good afternoon. A beautiful sunny day on the coast today. Looking for a top of 28 degrees with some light winds. Tomorrow, pretty much the same. Sunny 28 as we head into the weekend. Beautiful. Sunny on Saturday 29. Pretty warm on Sunday 31 for Father's Day. And then back to work Monday, partly cloudy and 25.

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Jem Cassidaly, Just Slow Down. And Fleetwood Mac at the top of the hour to kick off my afternoon over my head. It's at 9 minutes past midday. Dom Renato for your Thursday, the third day of September. Hope your day is going well so far. Beautiful day on the Sunshine Coast and some fantastic music to keep you company throughout the afternoon. I've got Steely Dan coming up in just a tick, and they're a co-founder, guitarist and bassist from the band. His name is Walter Becker. We lost him, 9 years ago today at the age of 67. They're coming up shortly, but in the meantime, back to the 60s. Here's the Kinks, 104.9. 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Good afternoon.

0: 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We're the Sunshine Coast radio station. What a great band, Steely Dan. Forget how many great songs they had. That's FM, No Static at All. And as I mentioned earlier, Walter Becker, who was the co-founder, guitarist and the bassist, also wrote co-wrote a lot of their songs, passed away 9 years ago today, the age of 67. Their biggest hit was Ricky Don't Lose That Number. Shirley Strawn before that, Every Little Bit Hurts, and the Kinks, All Day and All of the Night, kicked off that triple play. 20 minutes past midday coming up. Next, we'll go back to the 60s with the Shangri-Las.
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0: 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Paul Kelly and the Messengers before that, and Careless with the Shangri-La's Leader of the Pack at 28 minutes to 1. Dom Renato on your Thursday afternoon. Beautiful song from Simply Red coming up next. Sunshine Coast weather. What you see is what you get. Sunny and a top of 28.
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0: 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Earth, Wind and Fire, let's groove tonight. Earth, Wind and Fire still touring. In fact, they were in Australia in April, only a couple of months ago, but they didn't come to our part of the world. I think toured Sydney and Melbourne. That's one of their good ones, Let's Groove, Carole King, I Feel the Earth Move. And Simply Red, Holding Back the Years at 14 minutes to 1. Pat Benatar in just a moment. Now, in Sunshine Coast News, a new hospital is set to create about 60 jobs across nursing, administration, support services and management, strengthening the region's growing healthcare workforce. Located within the Noosa Specialist Medical Centre on Hoffman Drive, Noosa Day Hospital is Cura Day Hospital Group's 39th hospital nationally and its third day hospital on the Sunshine Coast. Now, for Stephanie Adams, the CEO, the Director of Nursing at Noosa Day Hospital, the opening represents more than just a new facility. The hospital has been purpose-built to accommodate a broad range of day surgery specialties. If you'd like to find out more, check out sunshinecoastnews.com.au.
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Dom Renato with you on this Thursday afternoon. News, sport and weather coming up next at 1 o'clock. And to take us to the news, this is George Benson.

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1: Hello, I'm Chris McCarthy. Australia is sending 15 specialist drone operators to Nepal as the country continues to deal with the aftermath of catastrophic flooding. The response team will include members of New South Wales and Queensland fire brigades to help in search and recovery efforts. 38 Australians remain unaccounted for. Foreign Minister Penny Wong says everything possible is being done to try and find them.
2: We know most of the unaccounted for Australians were last known to be in the Keerong and Syabrabusi areas. Nepalese search and rescue teams are on the ground in both areas, and we are working directly with the authorities to gather any information that we can.
1: The Deputy Prime Minister says Australia has to get the balance right on the rollout of data centres after meeting with tech companies in the United States. Top artificial intelligence players have committed to building large facilities far away from homes here to try and avoid the public backlash being seen in the US. The opposition says it would address the proliferation of illegal tobacco by slashing the excise paid on legal cigarettes. Taxes would be reduced by 80%, bringing down the price of cigarettes to about $15 a packet. Vapes and nicotine patches would no longer require a doctor's prescription. Liberal leader Angus Taylor says police would also be given extra funding to crack down on those doing the wrong thing.
3: Once you've got the prices down to that level, what's left of the illegal business model can be taken out. And it's then realistic to say with additional work from state and federal law enforcement, you can make it harder to execute crime, to keep that supply chain going and kill it.
1: Australia's housing market remains sluggish, with auction clearance rates hovering below 50% despite a minor lift in listings. Data from property analytics firm Cotality shows nationwide auction volumes dropped by more than 30% compared to the same time last year. Experts say sellers are still struggling to meet reserve prices in capitals such as Sydney and Melbourne. The peak body for care providers is branding the federal government's new aged care funding increase a failure. Ageing Australia argues a 2.5% rise in daily resident funding falls below the inflation rate, meaning rising supply costs will continue, putting providers out of pocket. Also making news, teenage hiker Lily Hooper will today be farewelled by friends, family and loved ones. The 18-year-old died while on a hike in a New South Wales national park last month. Checking sport, Alex de Minaur is through to the second round of the US Open after winning a rain-affected opener in straight sets. Kimberly Birrell has gone down to Ekaterina Alexandrova in the second round. Daria Kasatkina and Taylor Preston have also bowed out. The NRL is reportedly considering a finals wildcard weekend after the success seen in the AFL's first year. And Aussie Isabella Nicholls has had to withdraw from the final of the Fiji Surf Pro with a foot injury, with Erin Brooks being crowned champion. That's the latest. I'm Chris McCarthy.
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4: Good afternoon. 4 minutes past one. A sunny Thursday and some light winds. 28 degrees expected maximum today. Tomorrow the same, sunny 28. On Saturday to kick off our weekend, nice and warm, 29 and sunny. On Father's Day Sunday, 31, more sunshine. And then by Monday, a partly cloudy day and a top of 25 degrees.

More music, more memories, more often. 104.9 Sunshine FM, Van Morrison. And Did You Get Healed with the Beach Boys at the top of the hour. And I Get Around, and Al Jardine, the founding member of the band, celebrates his 84th birthday today. He's now touring with Al Jardine and the Pet Sounds Band. Might have caught them. They were here, I think, in June. I'd forgotten they'd toured here. That's mainly because I wasn't actually in Australia. I was at the World Cup. You might have seen them. I think they were in Brisbane on the 30th of June. Apparently still sounding good. There you go. Happy birthday, Al Jardine, and have a good one if you're celebrating yours on this third day of September. It's now 10 minutes past one. Dom Renato with you this afternoon. On the way, Katrina and the Waves, and this is Daniel Powter and Bad Day.

0: 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We're the Sunshine Coast radio station, one of Australia's finest voices. The late Renee Geyer, Stairs and Whispers. Katrina and the Waves before that, Walking on Sunshine. And Daniel Powder's Having a Bad Day. Hope you're not having a bad day, having a good one. At least thank goodness for the music. At 21 past one. And the music just keeps on coming. Up next, Helen Reddy.
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0: 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And you'll accompany me. Johnny O'Keefe before that from 1960. She's My Baby and Helen Reddy. Ain't No Way to Treat a Lady at 28 minutes to 2. Dom Renato with you on this Thursday afternoon. Captain Tennille coming up in just a moment. Sunshine Coast weather. Well, a beautiful sunny day here on the coast. They're expecting a top of 28 degrees with some light winds. And the same to wrap up the week tomorrow.
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0: that's all it took, just a little bit of soap. 104.9 Sunshine FM, we're the Sunshine Coast radio station, keeping the music nice and clean. That's Paul Davis from 1970. Classic Righteous Brothers before that, and the Unchained Melody. And Captain Antonelle kicked off that triple play, and The Way I Want to Touch You at 18 minutes to 2. We'll take a drive with Neil Sedaka to Wheeling, West Virginia in just a moment. Now, the Coolum Rolls-Royce Museum are hosting Sunshine Coast Cars and Coffee, and that's happening on Saturday morning from 7 a.m. till 10 at 52 Lycett Street at Coolum. You can have a look around the showrooms, take a guided tour and see Rolls-Royce, Bentley and vintage vehicles, as well as the limousine used by Queen Elizabeth II, plus rare Rolls-Royce engines, including a Merlin. The latest addition to display is a 1936 Oldsmobile. So if you'd like to have a bit of a squiz, it's happening on Saturday from 7 a.m.
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Played the Carpenters before that, Hurting Each Other, and Neil Sedaka at Whelan, West Virginia. 7 minutes to two. Good afternoon. It's Tom Rinaldo with you. We'll update all the latest news, sport and weather coming up shortly at 2 o'clock. But let's go back to 1961 with Benny King. This is the Spanish Harlem, 104.9 Sunshine FM.

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1: Good afternoon, I'm Chris McCarthy. Australia is sending a team of specialist drone operators to Nepal to aid the search and rescue operations in flood-hit areas. Fire and Rescue New South Wales personnel are among those who'll make up the 15-person team which will depart in the coming days. Loved ones of Australians missing in Nepal are providing DNA samples as a part of their search for answers. A week on from the disaster, stories of survival are also emerging. A bus driver has spoken to CNN about the moment he drove dozens of school children to safety as the floodwaters were moments away.
2: They were shouting. One kid fainted inside the bus. They were asking me to drive faster. On the road, there were people running like ants to save their lives.
1: The Cancer Council is criticising a pledge from the Coalition to slash tobacco tax by 80% and legalise commercial vapes. Health advocates warn the policy proposal risks hooking a new generation on nicotine. They say it would also unravel Australia's progress in driving smoking rates down. Saudi Arabia has accused Iran of launching an attack on an oil tanker that left two crew members dead in the Strait of Hormuz. The vessel was targeted late Monday during a transit through the strategic waterway. Iran has not responded to the claims. Telstra has been fined over $270,000 after it failed to protect customers from SIM card fraud. The communications and media watchdog found the telco failed to verify identities during unauthorised SIM swaps between January and October last year. New data shows working families in outer suburban postcodes are driving Australia's electric vehicle boom. The National Automotive Leasing Body believes those who got into a new EV in the first half of this year will collectively save over $100 million on fuel each year. Chief Executive Rowan Martin says the savings and improving technology will see drivers across the country continue to switch.
3: Well, we're seeing that Australians have got increasing confidence in the future value of their EV, in the battery life, and also in the ability to charge that vehicle not only just around their local area, but also when they're on their open road as well.
1: And Queensland researchers hold grave concerns for the dugong population in the Gulf of Carpentaria. A recent survey found only 63 of the marine mammals compared to 240 in 2007. It found a major decline in seagrass, their main source of food. Checking sport, Alex de Minaur is through to the second round of the US Open after winning a rain-affected opener in straight sets. Kimberly Birrell has gone down to Ekaterina Alexandrova in the second round. Daria Kasatkina and Taylor Preston have also bowed out. The NRL is reportedly considering a finals wildcard weekend after the success seen in the AFL's first year. And Aussie Isabella Nicholls has had to withdraw from the final of the Fiji Surf Pro with a foot injury, with Erin Brooks being crowned champion. That's the latest. I'm Chris McCarthy.
0: 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Weather.
4: 4 minutes past two. Good afternoon. Lots of sunshine about on the sunny coast. 28 degrees today with some light winds. Tomorrow, the same, 28 and sunny. Have a look at the weekend. Saturday, sunny, 29. And Father's Day, Sunday, 31 and sunny. And then Monday, partly cloudy, 25. And by Tuesday, shower or two and 23.

More music, more memories, more often. 104.9 Sunshine FM. Emmylou Harris and Mr. Sandman. And it certainly is a lot about memories. When I hear that song, it reminds me of my very first job in radio, 1981, in Alice Springs, a station called 8HA. Yep, that's Mr. Sandman. That song was originally recorded, by the way, by Vaughan Monroe and the orchestra in 1954, although the Chordettes had the biggest version of that song before Emmylou came along. Paul Simon before that, Mother and Child Reunion, 9 minutes past two. Dom Renato with you on this Thursday afternoon. On the way, Bob Lind and that elusive butterfly. In the meantime, here's Amy Stewart, Knock on Wood, 104.9. 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

0: 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We're the Sunshine Coast radio station. Don McLean and the Castles in the Air. Bobby Lynn before that, the Elusive Butterfly. And Amy Stewart, Knock on Wood, kicked off that triple play at 21 past two. Coming up next, we'll continue with everything but the girl.
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0: More music, more memories, more often. 104.9 Sunshine FM with the Monkees. And the last train to Clarksville, Icehouse's Hey Little Girl, and Everything But the Girl to kick off that triple play, and a song called Missing. 27 minutes to 3, Dom Renato with you this afternoon. Dynamic Hypnotics coming up in just a moment as we have a look at that Sunshine Coast weather. It looks beautiful, nice and warm outside, expecting a top today of 28 degrees. It will continue sunny, and tomorrow the same, sunny and 28.
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0: 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That's Champagne. Cheers. How about us? Cilla Black before that with a classic, You're My World, and the Melbourne band Dynamic Hypnotics with a soul kind of feeling. 13 minutes to three. Up next, the lady who celebrates her birthday today, one hit wonder in 98, Jennifer Page. She turns 53. Had a big hit in that year with Crush. Charlie Sheen also celebrates his birthday today. The American actor is 61, son of Martin Sheen, and of course, brother of Emilio Estevez. He co-starred in the TV comedy Two and a Half Men. Funny show. Very inappropriate. Yes, it is an acquired taste, that show, but until he had a meltdown, it was a very funny show. Yeah, that's a long story. Anyway, Charlie turns 61 today, and one more, a lady who would have been celebrating her birthday, passed away last year, Pauline Collins. She starred in the 1989 hit Shirley Valentine. She was 85 when she passed away last year, born on this day in 1940.
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2: 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Hear from talented local musicians, including the Sunshine Coast Grammar School Band, the Sunshine Blues Band, and the June Garber Quintet. 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

More music, more memories, more often. 104.9 Sunshine FM. That's the Pointer Sisters. I'm so excited. And Jennifer Page, before that, who turns 53 today, born in Atlanta, Georgia, and a song called Crush at 5 minutes to three. That's it for Dom Renato. Enjoy the remainder of your Thursday. Of course, late night shopping tonight. Trevor Young comes along after the news, which is not far away at 3 o'clock. I'll look forward to your company again tomorrow from midday. Can't believe it's already the end of the week tomorrow. Where did that week go? Hey, to take me out, this is Joshua Caddison. Great song. A song called Jesse. Till tomorrow, enjoy the music. Have a good one on 104.9 Sunshine FM.

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1: Good afternoon, I'm Chris McCarthy. The Greens say the Coalition and One Nation are in a race to the bottom in addressing illicit tobacco. The opposition has announced it would slash the tobacco excise by 80% if elected and make vapes and nicotine pouches legal. It follows a proposal by One Nation to cut the tax by 75%. Green Senator Barbara Pocock has accused both parties of pandering to big tobacco.
2: They are in a race to the bottom, which will not deal with the real challenges we have. If we want to fight crime, we have to fight crime. There is no shortcut, and there is certainly no shortcut which puts massive profits into the bottom line of Philip Morris and doesn't deal with the real challenges of fighting crime.
1: The Albanese government says concern is growing for 38 Australians still missing in the Nepal floods. Relatives are being urged to send DNA samples to Kathmandu as police try to identify victims. Australia is also sending a team of specialist drone operators to aid the search and recovery efforts. Telstra has been fined $277,000 for security failures. An Australian Communications and Media Authority investigation found the telco failed to properly check ID in 15 mobile phone SIM swaps. It also failed to protect 13 customers at risk of fraud. ACMA spokesperson Samantha York says the failures left customers vulnerable.
3: A number of customers' phone numbers were taken over by criminals. More than $39,000 was lost to scammers. Those are the numbers that were reported to us.
1: A man from the New South Wales Snowy Mountains is due in court after allegedly threatening to kill a federal politician on social media. The federal police raided the 53-year-old's home yesterday, seizing a mobile phone and charging him with using a carriage service to make a threat to kill. Also making news, a UK study has found personalities are locked in to a person's genetic makeup. Researchers say health, work, wealth and love are all influenced by genetic variants, but behavioural expert Grazina Fechner says personality doesn't equate to behaviour.
4: Personality is ingrained with our values and our culture and our beliefs and our whole little system, but our behaviours then learn, so you can choose your behaviour. Whenever you walk into an environment, you can walk in and go, I feel really angry in here, so I'm going to yell and scream. Now, that's got nothing to do with your personality.
1: Checking sport, Queensland has named former Maroons star Darius Boyd as Billy Slater's replacement as head coach for next year's State of Origin series. In AFL, Lions coach Chris Fagan isn't buying into suggestions they'll face an understrength Swans on Saturday. Sydney will be without five of their top stars for the home game, but Fagan argues the Bloods will still be dangerous. And defending champion Aryna Sabalenka has barely raised a sweat at the US Open, winning her second round match in just 53 minutes. That's the very latest. I'm Chris McCarthy.
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5: Our top this afternoon, 28, currently 24 in Maroochydore and Caloundra. It'll remain sunny this afternoon, a moderate fire danger. 14 overnight, 28 for Friday, sunny tomorrow, light winds, more sunshine on Saturday, 14 to 29 the temperature range. There could be some morning fog about the hinterland. And on Sunday, it should be mostly sunny, 16 to a top of 31.

0: Pink and Nate Roos on Sunshine FM. Just to give me a reason, Lionel Richie before that. And hello, it's 19 past three. Trevor Young with you up to 7 o'clock. We're getting reports of there being a crash on Stringy Bark Road near the Matthew Flinders Anglican College. So if you're in that area, drive carefully, won't you? Ricky Martin's coming up soon on Sunshine FM.
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More music, more memories, more often. 104.9 Sunshine FM and Ricky Martin. And She Bangs. And before that, Silver Studs version of the Happy Days theme. It's 28 past three. Another crash to tell you about this time. It's on Steve Irwin Way, not far from Donnybrook Road. And if you're in that area, just drive very carefully. Keep an eye out for it. Here is Mix Now on 104.9 Sunshine FM.

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It's 28 to 4. Don't forget the big digs coming up at Caloundra. That's on Father's Day. We'll find out some more about that a bit later on this hour here on Sunshine FM.

0: starring Steve Cummins, the only tribute artist to appear on the same program as Neil Diamond himself. Relive his greatest hits from Sweet Caroline to Cracklin' Rosie, Song Sung Blue, and so many more. 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

on Sunshine FM. Andy Gibb, Our Love Don't Throw It All Away. A song written by his brothers and featuring them on the backing vocals too. And Dusty Springfield before that, Little by Little. It's 20 to 4. If you're looking for something to do that's fun with the family on this Father's Day, which is Sunday, then look no further than Caloundra, because the Caloundra Rotary Club is running the Big Dig Treasure Hunt. Now, that's happening between 9 o'clock and midday. You can find that at Happy Valley. And of course, Bullcock Beach, 9 o'clock until 12 will be the venue. There'll be plenty of fun for the whole family. There is an admission price, though, $10 for children 10 and under and $40 for adults. And every participant receives a prize in the Big Dig, which is happening this coming Sunday, 9 till midday at Bullcock Beach at Caloundra. It's a fundraiser for Caloundra Rotary. As we continue the music, Oliver on 104.9 Sunshine FM.

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Shania Twain on Sunshine FM. Don't be stupid, you know I love you. And she actually features in the current season of Take 5 with Zan Rowe, which is on ABC and the ABC iView app as well. So check that out if you're a Shania Twain fan. Beautiful afternoon. Take a look at the weather after the news. A bit windy, though. Good afternoon to go whale spotting. I'm told that some whales were seen off Warana Beach earlier on today. My wife says that she spotted a whale before she left the house this morning. Not too sure how I should take that, but anyway, let's go up to the news with Club Nouveau. This is an old Bill Withers song, Lean On Me, on 104.9 Sunshine FM.

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1: Good afternoon, I'm Chris McCarthy. Firefighting drone pilots will be among a 15-strong disaster response team deployed to Nepal to assist in search and rescue efforts. The New South Wales and Queensland Fire Departments will be lending their expertise. 38 Australians remain unaccounted for following the flash flooding. Fire and Rescue New South Wales Chief Superintendent Jeremy Stubbs says they've been preparing for an operation like this since 2002.
2: When we first really started leaning into disaster assistance response, since then we've continually improved. The fact that we're now being engaged to use technology such as drones is fantastic, and they're essential with collecting that information that I can share back with the Nepalese government to help them make some really good decisions.
1: The opposition says radical action is needed to slash the number of illegal cigarettes in the Australian market. The coalition is proposing an 80% cut to the tobacco excise and increased funding for police to crack down on the black market. As part of the changes, smokers would no longer be required to get a prescription for vapes and nicotine patches. Nationals leader Matt Canavan says the measures are needed.
3: This is quite a radical cut and change, but given the radical impact I've seen on the lives of small business people, average workers in those shops as well, it's time to take that radical action.
1: The Deputy Prime Minister says Australia has to get the balance right on the rollout of data centres after meeting with tech companies in the United States. Top artificial intelligence players have committed to building large facilities far away from homes here to try avoid the public backlash being seen in the US. Aged care providers are warning of a deepening financial crisis in the wake of the latest federal funding announcement. Ageing Australia says the government's new daily care rate of $303.19 per resident fails to cover recent wage increases and operating costs. Chief Executive Tom Simonson warns pressure is growing on a sector where most facilities are already losing money.
4: At a time when we need to be building more beds so that older people are not stuck languishing in hospital as they are now, we need the government to support us, not cut our funding at the worst possible moment.
1: Also making news, Telstra has been fined more than $270,000 after it failed to protect customers from SIM card fraud. And today marks 125 years of the Australian flag. It was first shown in Melbourne in 1901. Checking sport, Roosters coach Trent Robinson isn't giving up on his halfback Sam Walker returning this season. The number seven is rated a long shot of returning after having surgery on his ankle on the weekend. Sydney Swans coach Dean Cox insists his side is as hungry as ever heading in tomorrow's qualifying final against the Brisbane Lions. Cox believes his team is capable of knocking off the reigning premiers despite missing five of the best players. And Alex de Minaur has progressed at the US Tennis Open. That's the latest. I'm Chris McCarthy.
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5: At a top of 28 coming up for Friday, currently 23 in Budrum, 28 in Pelican Waters, Biwa and in Nambour. It'll be a clear night with light winds. Sunny tomorrow and there'll be north-northwesterly winds. Saturday looking at 14 to 29, more sunshine and a mostly sunny day on Sunday with a top of 31.

More music, more memories, more often, 104.9 Sunshine FM. And that's Dragon with Magic, which was the monster follow-up to the hit single called Rain back in 83. And before that one, The Temptations and The Way You Do the Things You Do. It's heading towards 11 past 4 now at Sunshine FM.

0: There's the song that would end up becoming Dolly Parton's biggest hit, recorded with Kenny Rogers, Islands in the Stream, and before that, DJ Otzi, who's also known as Gerhard Friedel, but we know him better as DJ Otzi. He had a hit back in 2000 with the song called Hey Baby. It's 18 past four. Energex has advised they're dealing with a power outage not far from Caloundra. In fact, it's affecting Baringa and Little Mountain. They're undertaking some emergency repairs there. The power should be back on by around 5:30.
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This is Glen Campbell's original of Gentle on My Mind.

0: Campbell on Sunshine FM at 27 to 5. If you're looking for something to do tomorrow, well, the Nambour Orchid Society's spring show is coming up. That'll be at the Uniting Church, Coronation Avenue, and it's on tomorrow and Saturday, starting at 8 o'clock tomorrow morning. 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

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And we heard The Pretenders as well, and My Baby with the time 17 to 5. Trevor Young with you until 7 o'clock. Coming up tomorrow afternoon, we'll find out all about the Budrum Fairy Festival, which is happening on Sunday. Sounds like a lot of fun. Talking with Dominic Cissé tomorrow afternoon to find out more about that festival happening over the weekend. 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

0: Johnny Come Home, Fine Young Cannibals on Sunshine FM. You might remember they also had a hit with Elvis Presley's Suspicious Minds. It's 14 to 5. News is coming up in around a quarter of an hour.
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Debbie Harry, French Kissing in the USA. 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
1: Good afternoon, I'm Chris McCarthy. The Albanese government claims the opposition will be responsible for increased deaths if its plan to reduce the tobacco excise comes to fruition. The coalition is proposing to slash cigarette taxes by 80% if it wins the next federal election. It argues the move will help dismantle the illegal trade by making their business model worthless. But Labor MP Tanya Plibersek has told News 24 that's unlikely to be the case.
2: If we drop the excise in the way that is being suggested by the coalition, that is a guarantee that we will see smoking and vaping rates in this country increase. That will lead to deaths.
1: Australian firefighting drones will be implemented in the search for survivors of the Nepal flooding. A 15-strong disaster response team will be deployed to the disaster zone, including a number of pilots from New South Wales and Queensland fire departments. 38 Australians are among the more than 4,000 people unaccounted for. Australia's capital city auction market continues to lag behind last year's figures despite clearance rates making small gains over the past week. Sydney and Melbourne drove most of the activity through clearance rate, though clearance rates remained below 50%. More than 1,400 auctions are scheduled for the coming week, with experts predicting total listings to pick up through September. Telstra has been fined $277,000 after the communications watchdog found customers were left vulnerable to their SIM cards being hijacked. Reports show 15 instances of SIM swap fraud between January and October last year due to the telco not conducting mandatory ID checks, allowing scammers to obtain a replacement SIM card and access to the phone number. The Australian flag is today celebrating its 125th birthday. The ensign was first flown above the dome of the Royal Exhibition Building in Melbourne in 1901. Harry West Flags is Australia's longest-running flag maker. Managing Director Mia Park says more people are enthusiastic about the flag than ever before.
3: It's a growing interest. People are really passionate about buying Australian-made, which has been really lovely to see. And it's a very steady business, to be honest, with schools and government and things like that.
1: And the United States Mint has released a quarter of a million $1 coins featuring President Donald Trump to mark the nation's 250th anniversary. Checking sport, Jai Arrow will take to Allianz Stadium tomorrow night for his 100th NRL game for the Rabbitohs when they meet the Roosters. Fighting MND, Arrow will wear jersey number 23 for the opening whistle before being replaced by Cody Walker. Sydney Swans player Riley Bice will remain suspended by the club after being cleared of criminal conduct by Victorian police. And injury has denied Aussie Isabella Nichols the chance to compete for the Fiji Surf Pro title. That's the very latest. I'm Chris McCarthy.
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4: 22 degrees currently at Sippy Downs, Moffat Beach and Balloolabar, 23 at Karoi and Yamundi. It'll be clear tonight, down to 14 degrees, 28 on the way for Friday, and a sunny day with west-northwesterly winds, moderate fire danger. 14 to 29 on Saturday, remaining sunny, more sunshine about on Sunday with a top of 31, but then the temperatures dropping back, and by next week, around Thursday, we'll have temperatures around 21.

104.9 Sunshine FM, The Breakfast Club, which features Madonna on the backing vocals. And she launched her solo career about 5 years before that song became a hit, but she was a member of that band as well, The Breakfast Club. And before that, we had The Four Seasons, Walk Like a Man. Coming up, Simpson, John Paul Young. But now Pat O'Banton with the Reggae Revolution, going back to 1994 with Baby Come Back on 104.9 Sunshine FM.

0: John Paul Young on Sunshine FM at 17 past five. And before that, Pat O'Banton's version of Baby Come Back, which was originally a 1968 hit for The Equals, which featured Eddie Grant on the lead vocals. Of course, he went on to have his own hits in the 80s. Coming up a little bit later on, some Roxette. If you've been thinking about joining Rotary, well, here's your opportunity. Budrum Rotary have a meeting coming up tomorrow, and you can become a part of a fantastic bunch of people. They're a very friendly group and are local people who are passionate about giving back to the local community. Rotary offers the opportunity to support local projects, as well as helping those in need and building lasting friendships and developing new skills as well. They're meeting at the Budrum Tavern tomorrow afternoon from 12:30, and they'd really love to see you there. The Budrum Tavern, tomorrow afternoon, 12:30, the next meeting of Budrum Rotary. 18 past five, Sunshine FM. 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

More music, more memories, more often, 104.9 Sunshine FM. And out of 1991 from the soundtrack of the movie The Commitments, that's Chain of Fools. And on the backing vocals there, you'll actually hear Andrea Corr. Of course, she's a member of The Corrs, and they'll be touring Australia once again in November, December, and playing a big concert at the Gabba on December 5. Before that one, Roxette, Fading Like a Flower on Sunshine FM.

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And we also heard James Blunt, 1973. Here's the number one from 1975. In fact, it was the very first number one for ABBA on Sunshine FM.

0: first number one for ABBA, as mentioned, 1975. It was the first of their six number one hits, and that was amongst their 28-odd hit singles that they had between about 1974 and 1982. The song I Do, and before that one, ELO. Coming up shortly, we'll hear some Seals and Crofts on Sunshine FM.
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Scott Fitzgerald and Yvonne Keeley on Sunshine FM, a big 1978 hit. It's 9 to 6. If you have a bit of time, you'd like to help Parrots in Paradise at Glasshouse Mountains, they'd love to hear from you. They urgently need aviary attendants and also admin staff, and all the positions would suit retired people and those on Centrelink benefits and those willing to commit to regular shifts. If you want to find out some more about it, number to phone is 5438 7719. That's 5438 7719. As we continue on with the music, the Mavericks on Sunshine FM.

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1: Hello, I'm Chris McCarthy. Australia is stepping up its assistance in Nepal, deploying a team of specialist drone operators to the flood-ravaged country. Among the team of 15 will be fire and rescue crews from New South Wales and Queensland. The federal government has also increased funding by a further $3 million, taking the total to $11 million. Foreign Minister Penny Wong says her department is doing all it can to locate 38 Australians still unaccounted for.
2: We all hold on to hope, and we must hold on to hope. I've also said we have grave concerns for the Australians who remain unaccounted for, and those concerns deepen every day, every hour that they remain unaccounted for.
1: The Cancer Council has joined government criticism of a pledge from the Coalition to slash tobacco tax by 80% and legalise commercial vapes. Health advocates warn the policy proposal risks hooking a new generation on nicotine and believe it would unravel Australia's progress in driving smoking rates down. More than half of surveyed Australians believe people grieving a suicide don't have enough support. Community service groups warn a single suicide can affect as many as 135 people, meaning thousands of Australians are navigating long-lasting grief alone. Wesley Mission Chief Executive Stu Cameron says those who lose a loved one can need support in a variety of ways.
3: And can come with all sorts of emotions, including guilt, anger, confusion. And so it's absolutely critical that we provide the support they need, including gathering points of people who share the same experience and who can encourage one another.
1: Lifeline is available on 13 11 14. A group of researchers is raising concerns about the declining population of dugongs. The recent report found only 63 of the mammals recorded in the Gulf of Carpentaria compared to 240 in 2007. Charles Darwin University's senior research fellow Rachel Groom says one of the biggest impacts between this period relates to significant weather changes.
4: You know, the significant flooding events we've had in the last 2-3 years, which has brought a lot of flooding and increased sedimentation into that coastal area. And we've also found that, you know, it's been, I guess, unusually windy.
1: Also making news, golf superstar Tiger Woods has lost his license for 5 years after pleading no contest to a reckless driving charge. The plea is not an admission of guilt. Checking sport, Roosters coach Trent Robinson has denied he's disrespecting tomorrow night's blockbuster against the Rabbitohs. Robinson is resting 9 of his top players to freshen them for the finals. The NRL is reportedly considering a finals wildcard weekend after the success seen in the AFL's first year. And Alex de Minaur has advanced to the third round of the US Tennis Open. Aussies Darian Kasatkina, Maya Joint, Tyler Preston and Kim Beryl have all been eliminated in the second round. That's the latest. I'm Chris McCarthy.
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5: Clear tonight and getting down to 14 degrees, top of 28 for Friday. Remaining sunny tomorrow with west-northwesterly winds and a moderate fire danger. 14 to 29 for Saturday. It'll be a sunny day. The chance of morning fog about the hinterland and a mostly sunny day coming up for Sunday. 16 to a top of 31, cooling down just a bit for Monday.

There are the Archies on Sunshine FM, and of course that's lifted from the soundtrack of the Archies TV series. It's Sugar Sugar and Dizzy before that from Tommy Rowe. Liv Mason coming up soon, but now some Barry Manilow from 1974 on 104.9 Sunshine FM.

0: Liv Mason on Sunshine FM. Knock, knock, who's there? Liv Mason these days lives on a farm in Western Victoria. And Barry Manilow before that, back to 1974 with Mandy, which was originally a hit song recorded by Scott English, but he called his version Brandy. Coming up shortly, we'll have some music from Janet Jackson on Sunshine FM.
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Janet Jackson on 104.9 Sunshine FM. That's Together Again. Rick Price is coming up soon. Here's a quick reminder for you that the Coolum Rolls-Royce Museum is hosting the Sunshine Coast Cars and Coffee once again this Saturday from 7 o'clock until 10. It's at 52 Lysart Street, Coolum. We can wander the showroom, take a guided tour and see the Rolls-Royce, Bentley and vintage vehicles, as well as the limousine used by Queen Elizabeth II. Plus, there are rare Rolls-Royce engines, including a Merlin. And the latest addition to the display is a rare 1936 Oldsmobile. So check that out this coming Saturday, 7 o'clock until 10. That's Coolum Rolls-Royce Museum's Sunshine Coast Cars and Coffee, happening once again this Saturday. Coming up soon, Atomic Kitten on Sunshine FM.

0: 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Also, there'll be volunteers at Cotton Tree and volunteers at Kiwana Shopping World at Bedina, Mapleton. 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

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Before that, the Jackie DeShannon song Needles and Pins from The Searchers. And we heard Sam Cooke Twisting the Night Away. Eric Burdon and the Animals are coming up soon. But ahead of that, 10cc, I'm Not in Love on 104.9 Sunshine FM.

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Well, how good was that one for your Thursday evening with the 77 and Noddy from 1977, Jeff St. John, A Fool in Love. And kicking off the show, Peterson Lee, Welcome Home. Here's a great song from Melanie, What Have They Done to My Song, Ma? Sunshine FM.

0: couple of great artists there, Carly Simon and James Taylor, Devoted to You. And before that, we had Melanie, What Have They Done to My Song Ma. After this short break, we got Jackie Blue, Sunshine FM.
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0: 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Like that triple play there. Just then we had Daddy Cool come back again. Blondie, Picture This. And the Ozark Mountain Daredevils from 1975 with Jackie Blue. 104.9 Sunshine FM. Coming up very shortly, a beautiful song from Michael Jackson.
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0: Our Thursday night's edition of the 70s of 7 is slowly slipping away, but that was Dr. Hook, Walk Right In. Before that, did you get your boxing gloves on? Bill Conti Orchestra, Gonna Fly Now, the theme from Rocky, that was in 77. Sammy Smith, Help Me Make It Through the Night, and kicking off that four in a row from 79, Michael Jackson, She's Out of My Life, 104.9, Sunshine FM.
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The number one song around the world in 1974. It was Paper Lace Billy, Don't Be a Hero. Before that, Leo Sayer, When I Need You. And kicking off my final triple play for this Thursday evening, Rita Coolidge, Your Love Has Lifted Me Higher and Higher. With it being Thursday evening, coming in at 8 o'clock, it's Bob and the Baby Boomers. 2 hours of great music from the 50s and the 60s. I'm going to leave you with a song now from 1978 from Peaches and Herb, and also another one from Isaac Hayes from 1971. Till next time, this is Noddy. 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

0: 104.9 Sunshine FM, and welcome to Bob and the Baby Boomers. My name's Bob Mason. Thanks, Noddy, for another great 70s show. He'll be back tomorrow night with another hour of those 70s songs. We've wound it back to the 50s and the 60s now, getting us underway with Ray Brown and the Whispers. Fool, Fool, Fool, a number one hit for him in 1965. Not only was this his third hit song in a row, it was also his third number one in a row as well, following 20 Miles and Pride. His next hit, In the Midnight Hour, also climbed to number two on the charts. And we heard from the New Beats, Break Away from That Boy, a number four hit for 1965. Thanks for joining me on Bob and the Baby Boomers. It is 8:06. Plenty of good music coming up tonight, including a track from Sandy Pose. You've got the Rolling Stones in there, the Drifters, and the Swinging Blue Jeans. But as we return you to the music now, with this beautiful song, a one-hit wonder from Verdell Smith from 1966, it's called Tar and Cement.
1: The town I came from

0: Ruby and the Romantics, Our Day Will Come, but number 11 hit for 1963, led by singer Ruby Nash. And before that, Dick James, A Garden of Eden, didn't make it onto the Australian charts, but it did get up to number 18 on the UK charts back in 1957. His real name is Isaac Vapnik. That's the name he was born with. He was of Polish descent, but went under the name of Richard Leon James. And of course, when he recorded his songs, he just called himself Dick James. Born back in 1920, passed away in 1986. He was a British music publisher and singer. He and Brian Epstein established the Beatles Publishing Company, which was called Northern Songs. Later, with his son Stephen, he founded the DJM record label and recording studios, which signed Elton John and Bernie Taupin. He was also the singer of the theme songs The Adventures of Robin Hood and The Buccaneers, a television series produced in England in the 50s. And during the 1960s, James also handled Billy J. Kramer and Jerry and the Pacemakers. So there you go. If you didn't know anything about Dick James before, you do now. Classics four in before that, Spooky for 1968, and Verdell Smith with that one-hit wonder that went all the way to number one on the charts in 1966, Tar and Cement. She was born back in 1939. She's 87 now. American singer and actress. She had a one-hit wonder with that song, as I mentioned, and the adaptation of the Italian massive hit El Ragazzo della Via Gluck. That was from Adriana Celentano. That's where the song came from. Music with Sandy Posey is coming up next on 104.9 Sunshine FM.
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0: More music, more memories, more often on the Sunshine Coast radio station, Sunshine FM, and that was Leslie Gore. It's My Party, a number one hit for her in 1963. It was also her first hit song, her real name Leslie Goldstein. The Swinging Blue Jeans, Hippie Hippie Shake, a number nine hit for 1964. The Rolling Stones, Get Your Kicks on Route 66, a number 15 hit for them in 1965, the B-side to Mona. Sandy Posey's Single Girl got to number three on the charts back in 1966. 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My name's Bob Mason, playing the best songs from the 50s and the 60s. 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

0: We are the Sunshine Coast Radio Station, 104.9 Sunshine FM. That was Bill Haley and his Comet, Joey's Song, a number one hit for him in 1959. The Supremes, You Keep Me Hanging On for 1966. And Roy Orbison with a number seven hit for 1962 called Lana. He co-wrote the song with Joe Melson. It was first recorded by his Discovery, the group The Velvets, in 1961, before Orbison recorded his own definitive version for the Crying album, which he released in 1962. The song, however, never entered the Australian charts until the 18th of June 1966, 4 years later. The Drifters on Broadway, a number nine hit for 1963. 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

Isn't that a great song from the Hollies? He Ain't Heavy, He's My Brother, a number one hit for 1969. Just fits into the genre of the 50s and 60s, entering the charts in December 1969. Elton John was on piano. Here before that, back to 1955 for Buddy Holly and an instrumental called Holly Hop. And we also heard from Cliff Richard and the Shadows, Travelling Light from 1959, and a Dixie Cups, Chapel of Love from 1964, formed by three girls, Anne and Rosa Lee Hawkins, and the other member of that trio, Joan Marie Johnson. Here's Barry Mann now on Sunshine FM.

pom pom pom, and my honey, ram-a-lama ding dong, forever. And when I say dip dip dip dip dip, you know I mean it from the bottom of my booger.

Roy Head and the Traits, Treater Rider, number 13, hit for 1965. And Barry Mann, Who Put the Bomp in a Bomp, Bomp, Bomp, recorded back in 1961. Barry Imberman, his real name, he's the husband of Cynthia Wheel. Between them, they wrote some great music. As we wrap up the first hour of Bob and the Baby Boomers now with Big Al Downing and a rock and roll boogie on 104.9 Sunshine FM.

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0: 104.9 Sunshine FM, and welcome to the second hour of Bob and the Baby Boomers. My name's Bob Mason. That was Procol Harum, Conquistador, a number 28 hit for 1967. They did re-release a live version of that song in 1972, and it did a lot better. The number 28 got up to number 6 on the charts. Jimmy Gilmer and the Fireballs got us underway for this hour with Sugar Shack, a number 1 hit for 1963. Their follow-up song was a number 6 hit, Daisy Petal Picking. They also had a hit with Bottle of Wine later in the 60s as well. Music on the way this hour, I've got the Easy Beats, Helen Shapiro, the Safaris and Gene Pitney coming up in a set of four later on. Now, I'm going to tell you why I'm playing those four songs after we've played them. I've got a track from Elvis Presley coming up. I've got Mary Wells in there. As we head back into the music now, Al Jardine, who was born in Lima, Ohio, on this day in 1942. He turns 84 years of age today. He's a US vocalist and guitarist and one of the founding members of the Beach Boys. And he sang lead on a Beach Boys hit that we're about to play now.
1: Well, said

0: on Sunshine FM. That was Hermits, Hermits, Something's Happening for 1968. Burt Camford, Wonderland by Night, a number two hit for 1960. Connie Francis, Stupid Cupid for 1958. And the Beach Boys, Help Me Rhonda, a number 10 hit for 1965. We play that because the lead vocalist on that track was Al Jardine, and he was born on this day in Lima, Ohio in 1942, 84 years of age today. As I said, US vocalist, guitarist with the Beach Boys and a founding member of them as well. And he sang lead on the Beach Boys hits Help Me Rhonda, Cotton Fields, and also Lady Linda. He's now touring with Al Jardine and the Pet Sounds Band. In fact, they toured Australia earlier this year. It was on this day back in 1968 that the Southland Shopping Centre, now Westfield Southland, opened in Melbourne. And I mention that because a large number of scenes of the TV comedy Kath and Kim, they were filmed at the Southland Shopping Centre. Now, coming up next are these four songs in a row I mentioned earlier from the Easy Beats, Helen Shapiro, The Safaris and Gene Pitney, and they all have something in common. So after I play the songs, you might be able to tell me what it is, but I'm going to tell you anyway. So they're coming up shortly on Sunshine FM.
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0: 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My name's Bob Mason. We play the best music from the 50s and 60s every Tuesday and Thursday night. Those four in a row, did you work out what they all had in common? Like, I tell you, they were all number one hits in their appropriate years. Gene Pitney, The Man Who Shot Liberty Valance, a number one in 1962. The Safaris with Wipeout. Surfer Joe was on the B-side, but that was a number one hit in 1963. And Helen Shapiro, Not Responsible, also a number one hit in 1963. And the Easy Beats, Friday on My Mind, it spent 16 weeks on the charts and was a number one hit in 1966. So there was the common thread. They were all number one hits. I've got a beautiful track coming up next from Elvis Presley on Sunshine FM at 28 to 10.
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0: 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We are the Sunshine Coast radio station, and that was Canned Heat going up the country, a number 7 hit for 1968. One of the guys out of that band, Blind Al Wilson, the US slide guitarist and vocalist with Canned Heat, he passed away on this day back in 1970. Betty Everett and Jerry Butler in before that, Let It Be Me, a number 17 hit for 1964. Tom Jones, What's New Pussycat, a number 3 hit for him in 1965. And that beautiful song from Elvis Presley for 1957 called One Night. First recorded the Risque original version, which was called One Night of Sin. That was on January the 24th, 1957. And later recorded the sanitised hit version One Night that we just played. That was on February the 23rd, 1957, recorded at the Radio Recorders in Hollywood. The original Risque version was later released in 1983. Music on the way shortly from Mary Wells, a number one hit for 1964.
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2: The Coolum Art Collective Spring Exhibition, Horizons, will be held in the Coolum Civic Centre from the 25th to the 27th of September. 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

Manfred Mann, Ha Ha, said the clown, a number 10 hit for 1967. And before that, Van Morrison, Brown Eyed Girl, his real name, George Ivan Morrison, a hit in 1967 for him. Eddie Cochran's Guy Bay for 1959. That song was about his guitarist, Connie Guybo Smith. He was born in 1939 in Los Angeles and was the longest and most important of Eddie Cochran's bandmates. They met at Bell Garden Junior High in 1951, shortly after Eddie and his family relocated from Minnesota to California. The two friends shared a passion for country music and later on rock and roll. They also played together in the Cochran Brothers, and Guybo had played with other artists previous, including Johnny Burnett. Mary Wells with the number one hit for 1964, My Guy, written by Smokey Robertson. Here's the Beatles now on Sunshine FM.

Hope you can join me then. I'm going to leave you with a really nice song from Frankie Avalon called Why from 1959, a song that reached number one on the US Billboard Hot 100 chart, published on the week of December the 28th, 1959. It was Avalon's second and final number one hit. And the song was covered by Donny Osmond, and this version reached number three on the UK singles chart. But here's Frankie Avalon now on 104.9 Sunshine FM.

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This is The Late Show. I'm Simon Taylor, and it's good to have you with me this evening. I just played you two Australian artists. I played the Black Sirens just then with Daughters of Glory and In Excess with Be By My Side. I'm going to feature quite a few Australian artists in this first hour of the show tonight. Got some Bee Gees, Crowded House, some Tina Arena, Sherbet, and also Delta Goodrum intermixed with all of the other great music on Sunshine FM. But right now I'm going to kick off four in a row with Kylie Minogue.

0: Olivia Newton-John and Cliff Richard with Suddenly, before that Bic Runga and Sway. You also heard the Little River Band and John Farnham with Down on the Border. And at the top of those four Australian tracks in a row was Kylie Minogue with The Locomotion. And coming up soon, I'm going to continue that theme with the Bee Gees on 104.9 Sunshine FM.
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0: Peter Allen wrote that track in 1976 with Carol Bayer-Sager. It's called Don't Cry Out Loud. Before that, Jerry and the Pacemakers with I Like It. And at the top was How Can We Mend a Broken Heart by the Bee Gees. Coming up soon, I've got some John Lennon for you on the Sunshine Coast. This is Sunshine FM.
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0: 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You're listening to 104.9 Sunshine FM, and this is The Late Show with Simon Taylor. I just played you Crowded House with Better Be Home Soon. Before that, Neil Diamond and Barbara Streisand with You Don't Bring Me Flowers Anymore. And at the top was John Lennon with Stand By Me. And up soon, I've got some Tina Arena for you.
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David Cassidy with How Can I Be Sure? And before that, Tina Arena with Love Is The Answer. Going to kick off a couple of tracks in a row now with Delta Goodrem. Also going to throw in some Sherbet on 104.9 Sunshine FM.

On the Sunshine Coast, you're listening to 104.9 Sunshine FM, and that was Human Nature with He Don't Love You, a track that peaked at number 4 in the year 2000 in Australia. And before that, UB40 and Chrissy Hynde with I Got You, Babe. Going to feature some music in this part of the show from the Doobie Brothers. They've got The Seekers, Spice Girls, also Air Supply and Marsha Hynes. Coming up next, Savage Garden.

0: That was Kool and the Gang with Cherish, rounding out four tracks in a row on 104.9 Sunshine FM. And that track reached number two in the US in 1985. Before that, Wendy Matthews with Standing Strong. You also heard Diana King with I Say a Little Prayer. And at the top was Affirmation by Savage Garden. And coming up soon, I've got some Billy Joel for you.
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0: Lisa Edwards with Cry, and before that, Dionne Warwick with a very long song title, You'll Never Get to Heaven If You Break My Heart. And at the top was Billy Joel with The Longest Time. And up soon, I've got the Doobie Brothers for you on the Sunshine Coast's radio station, 104.9 Sunshine FM.
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0: 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And up soon, I've got some Spice Girls for you.
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1: Nambour Blue Demons Hockey Club is celebrating its 50th year and is looking to bring together past players and supporters to celebrate this milestone. 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
1: Parrots in Paradise at 2 Bars Road, Glasshouse Mountains are urgently in need of aviary attendants and administration staff. 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
1: The Jazz and Blues Collective will highlight the coolest tunes of Sergio Mendes and Brazil 66 on the 6th of September at 1:30pm. The show will be held at the Millwall Road Community Centre. The concert will feature one of Australia's most accomplished singers of Brazilian songs, Anya West. She will be accompanied by four outstanding Queensland musicians. All details are on the Jazz and Blues Collective Facebook page.
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1: Have you always wanted to try patchwork? 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

the hall in the middle of the night. Then I start hearing little sounds become so magnified here in the quiet. 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
1: And a very good morning to you. Another beautiful day for the Sunshine Coast coming up today, and a little bit warmer as well. Fine and sunny, the forecast. Same again for tomorrow and right across the weekend into Monday as well. Heading for a top today, 29 degrees, right on 5 o'clock. We're currently sitting on 15.

More music, more memories. 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Graham Connors there. The cyclone season certainly coming up for the northern Queensland, northern Australia in the coming months. Moving pictures before that, and what about me? 5:07. Good morning, it's Jason McLean here. Friday morning, thank God it's Friday, as many would say. Beautiful weather for it today. Gee, it's going to be very summery today. Temps up around the 29, 30 degree mark, so it's welcome our change, that's for sure. Great songs to come this hour, the likes of Split Enz, The Police, Fleetwood Mac. Going to play some Hall & Oates, Tina Turner, Tina Charles, and a 70s one-hit wonder as we continue now with this from Donna Fargo.

0: On the Sunshine Coast radio station, it's 104.9 Sunshine FM. Great little Aussie group there from the 90s, Things of Stone and Wood, It's Rock This Boat, and Donna Fargo before that. Happiest girl in the whole USA. Good on her. 13 past five. Jason McLean here this morning. Hits on the way shortly from Split Ends. Also some Mark Cohn. Not the Walking in Memphis song. Got something else from Mark Cohn. Showing our variety there. The Police on the way as well. And if you're heading out and about the roads, Friday's always good on Sunshine Coast roads. No accidents or breakdowns at the moment. All major roads flowing quite nicely. No delays to Gympie, the Bruce Highway. And heading on down to Brisbane's pretty good at the moment too.
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0: More music, more memories, more often 104.9 Sunshine FM, The Police. That was off their final album, Synchronicity, early 80s. Had quite a few singles, that one there, Every Breath You Take, King of Pain, Synchronicity 2. It was a great album to finish off there before Sting went solo. Mark Cohn, yes, he had More Than Walking in Memphis. Great little song that we heard there, True Companion, and Split Ends, My Mistake. 25 past five. Pretty good on the roads at the moment. No accidents or breakdowns reported. Nice and clear for all the major roads around the Sunshine Coast. Only real delay, just a minor one if you're heading on down to Brisbane, the Roos Highway. Traffic building up through Mango Hill.
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Beautiful day for the Sunshine Coast today. Fine and sunny is the forecast. A little bit warmer too, top of 29 degrees, a little bit nippy at the moment. It's currently 14 as we continue with the music. 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

0: 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At 21 to 6, it is Legacy Week still up until tomorrow. 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There are volunteers selling these badges at shopping centres, on the streets, all sorts of locations. So just look out for them, right? Makes a big difference there. It's been a great cause that's run since the 1940s. It is Legacy Week, continuing today and tomorrow. 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
2: The Coolum Art Collective Spring Exhibition, Horizons, will be held in the Coolum Civic Centre from the 25th to the 27th of September. 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

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I Love to Love and Elton John. A bit of country comfort before that. At 4 to 6, got your latest news, sport and weather shortly. I'll check out the roads as well. Pretty good for a Friday. Not really any breakdowns, accidents or any congestion on the roads. It's pretty good for some reason. I think many people take the day off. Taking us up to news, this from Top Loader, Dancing in the Moonlight. 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
1: Good morning, I'm Toby Goff. An Australian medical student wants tech companies to share location data with families and rescue crews in Nepal. Sarada is still searching for answers about what happened to her boyfriend and his family in the flooding. Australian firefighting drones are being deployed as part of a 15-person team heading to the country as part of search and recovery efforts. Fire and Rescue Aviation Team Leader Russell Turner says they'll be employing the latest technologies.
2: The infrared cameras on board the drones can detect heat. There's artificial intelligence which analyses that and makes it even easier for us. The technology is moving very quickly now, and we're going to lever off that for the next couple of weeks. Whether it's the artificial intelligence, the augmented reality overlays that can give us pinpoint locations, and we can share that with the Nepalese authorities to help the community the most.
1: Feminist activist Gloria Steinem has died at the age of 92. The writer co-founded the Women's Action Alliance and was a vocal campaigner for reproductive rights and other causes during the 1970s. Health advocates are again raising fears a major reduction in the tobacco excise would result in more Australians becoming addicted to nicotine. The Coalition has unveiled its policy to slash the tax by 80% and make vapes and nicotine pouches legal if it wins the next election. Quit director Rachel Anderson says Quitline receives calls every day from people struggling with addiction.
3: So we don't want to see any policies being made that are going to make harmful addictive products easier to access. So, you know, the planned approach that we've seen announced today goes against all the hard-fought public health wins that we've seen up until now.
1: State officials are urging their federal counterparts to abandon proposed changes to over 65 healthcare rebates. Health experts estimate as many as 80,000 residents could cancel or downgrade their policies if the rebates for older Australians are reduced. New South Wales Health Minister Ryan Park says that would put additional pressure on an already strained hospital system. Also making news, US Vice President J.D. Vance is pushing back on accusations of American war crimes in Iran after a missile strike reportedly killed civilians. And the United Nations is warning countries of a supersized El Nino, with the effects likely to be felt around the world. Checking sport, the Brisbane Broncos have wrapped up their NRL Premiership defence with a 34-20 win over the Canterbury Bulldogs at Accor Stadium. It was a big night for club great Payne Haas, who scored in the opening 2 minutes and was also sin-binned in his final game for the club. At the US Open, three Aussies are on court in the second round. Alexei Pumperin has won his opening set, and the AFL's minor premiers have been stunned at home in the opening qualifying final, Hawthorn defeating Fremantle by 32 points in Perth.
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4: Fine and sunny is the forecast for today. It's going to be fine and sunny again for tomorrow as well. Pretty much going right across the weekend and into Monday, a little bit warmer to 32 degrees by Sunday, although it drops to 25 Monday, so that's quite something else. 29 our top today. Right now it's currently sitting on around about 14 degrees. Feels more like 12 at the moment.
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4: Very good on the roads at the moment. No accidents or breakdowns. All major roads, Calandra Road, Nicholm Way, Sunshine Motorway, David Way, all flowing quite nicely. No dramas heading up to Gympie on the Bruce Highway. And it's clear as heading on down to Brisbane as well.

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Pleasant Valley Sunday. Silver Black before that in conversation. It's 11 past 6. Good morning, Jason McLean here. Rather pleasant Friday, isn't it? Some great songs to come this hour. Got the Pretenders on the way. Also some Donovan, Old 55, Belinda Carlisle, rolling out some Shaken Stevens as well. And a couple of 80s one-hit wonders. Love my one-hit wonders. Continuing this, former number one for Uncle Cracker. Follow me, Sunshine FM.

0: 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It's 104.9 Sunshine FM, Pretenders and The Message of Love. Uncle Crackers, Follow Me before that. 18 after 6, got a big hit from Chick on the way. I think you'll know what that one is. Also some Donovan coming up. Hey, what about this wonderful weather? Fine weather right across the weekend and getting very summery. Top of 29 today, 31 by Sunday. Goodness gracious, I'd say the beaches might be packed out there. Look, I don't know about you, but overnight it's even starting to warm up a little bit too. See, for the past few months, had the slippers on, the long pyjama pants and a woolly sort of top, you know, to keep warm. Last night, I managed to get around in a singlet and a pair of shorts just overnight like that. Go from the woolies to a singlet and shorts. So it's certainly warming up and beautiful weather. Certainly beats winter, doesn't it?
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0: More music, more memories, more up on 104.9 Sunshine FM with Donovan's Sunshine Superman, Chick La Freak, before that. At 29 past 6, hits on the way very shortly from Old 55. Also one hit wonder out of Scotland from the 80s, although they did have a number of hits over there, but just the one here from what I can remember. Hey, I'll tell you who was a big hit last night, Hawthorn in the AFL, the qualifying final. They beat the Fremantle Dockers, not just beat them, they walloped them, really. 10-12, 72 to 5-10-40. Now, Fremantle, they've been pretty much the runaway top team all year, and he lost about three or four times into the final. So that's a huge win for Hawthorn. Well done to them. Just one win they are away from another grand final appearance.
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0: Brisbane Lions looking pretty good too. They take on the embattled Sydney Swans this weekend. Anyway, looking good on Sunshine Coast Roads as it is for a Friday. I reckon almost half the workforce takes the day off on Fridays. On Calandra Road, Nicolway, Sunshine Motorway, flowing quite nicely. No delays, all other major sunny coast roads. All good up to Gympie on the Bruce Highway. And no dramas if you're heading on down through to Brisbane as well.
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0: saw you in there, kid, and you were with the rest of us.
1: 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More music, more memories, more often. 104.9 Sunshine FM, 70s classic there, Old 55. Frankie and the boys there on the prowl. And the Waterboys from Scotland before that, The Hole of the Moon, pretty much a one-hit wonder here in Australia.

0: On the Sunshine Coast radio station, it's 104.9 Sunshine FM. The son of Julio Iglesias, Enrique Iglesias, with his hit Don't Turn Off the Lights. Belinda Carlisle's Heaven is a Place on Earth before that. At 10 to 7, having a look at some local news this morning, and more than 130 Queensland Police Service members have been recognised for their outstanding service, courage and dedication at the Sunshine Coast District Honours and Awards Ceremony held last night. Two Blue Heart medals were awarded to the families of late Senior Constable Shane Gill and late Constable Les McCosh, who were both tragically killed whilst in the line of duty. Former Senior Constable Leonard Elliott was also awarded a Blue Heart medal after suffering a life-changing injury when struck by a motorcycle whilst performing duties at a random breath testing site at Biwa in 2014. Detective Senior Constable Katie Tomlins from the Sunshine Coast Child Protection Investigation Unit received the Russell Sheehan Memorial Award. Sunshine Coast District Officer Superintendent Craig Hawkins said that the awards are an opportunity to highlight the good work of QPS members that can often go unrecognised. And the Sunshine Coast Daily reports politicians, television stars and performers have united to remember Steve Irwin on the 20th anniversary of the beloved crocodile hunter's passing. Fondly remembered as the crocodile hunter, Steve was just 44 when fatally injured by a stingray whilst filming in the waters off Port Douglas in far north Queensland, September 4, 2006. Former Prime Minister John Howard, who was leading the country at the time, said he was a great Australian character and an all-round fine bloke. He was a larrikin conservationist with endless energy and an unwavering passion for wildlife that epitomised the Australian spirit, and he certainly cemented a lasting legacy that continues to inspire generations to care about animals and the environment. He was a wonderful man indeed, and it was certainly one of those moments where you thought, where were you when that happened? It was a very, very sad time indeed. We do remember the late, great Steve Irwin.
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One hit wonder from the 80s there, Johnny Hates Jazz and Shattered Dreams, 4 to 7 now. Hey, if you love your Rolls-Royce vintage cars, Sunshine Coast Cars and Coffee, they're having their meeting tomorrow from 7 till 10, right? That's Lysart Street in Coolum. There'll be guided tours. You'll see a whole lot of Rolls-Royce, Bentley and other vintage cars. And they've also got the limousine that was used by Queen Elizabeth, the late Queen, on one of her tours of Australia. Be worth seeing that alone. So, indeed, if you love your cars, the Coolum Rolls-Royce Museum hosting the Sunshine Coast Cars and Coffee tomorrow morning from 7. Get amongst that one there. Got your latest news, sport and weather up shortly to take you there. This classic, Shakin' Stevens, getting through that green door.

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1: Good morning, I'm Toby Goff. Experts are warning of a growing risk of disease after Nepal's floods 9 days on from the disaster. The UN says destroyed toilets and sanitation facilities have heightened the risk of disease in affected areas. 36 Australians are now among the more than 4,000 people missing in the South Asian country. Our reporter Nelson Scott is on the ground in Nepal. He says the families of those unaccounted for are waiting desperately for answers.
2: I've been at a facility in Kathmandu, a police hospital, where a DNA testing area has been set up where people are giving samples, including from the records we've seen at least one Australian. They rely on those DNA samples, people doing that in the hope of being able to get some closure and bringing their loved ones home.
1: The federal government has made further changes to its budget tax overhaul. Labor has yielded down to pressure from businesses to water down plans to tax discretionary trusts at a minimum of 30%. The Treasurer has announced an exemption from the tax, which was expected to rake in $4.5 billion a year by 2030. US Vice President J.D. Vance is pushing back on accusations of American war crimes in Iran. Iranian state media says a missile strike in the country's south killed four civilians at a wedding and left dozens more injured. Central Command is now investigating whether or not the incident occurred. Vice President Vance says he's highly skeptical of the reports.
3: State media has not been a very good scribe about what's happened in the conflict thus far. The United States never targets civilians in combat. We never will do that. We never have done that. I don't think that we have any information one way or the other. We're investigating it because obviously we care.
1: Iconic women's rights campaigner Gloria Steinem has died at the age of 92. The journalist, author and activist founded a group dedicated to fighting sexism and spent decades fighting for equality. Friend and fellow campaigner Gloria Felt has told CNN she was a unifying figure.
4: You know, she did have a wicked way of talking about people that she didn't like, and there were some people she didn't like, but somehow she was the one feminist leader who, by and large, everyone could relate to.
1: A roundtable will be held today to discuss a spate of alleged sexual assaults by Sydney schoolboys, and Australians are remembering the legacy of Steve Irwin 20 years on from his death. Checking sport, the final round of the NRL season has begun with the Broncos defeating the Canterbury Bulldogs 34-20 at Coors Stadium. It means the Dogs will finish no higher than 10th and could drop as low as 12th to finish the season. In AFL, Fremantle coach Justin Longmuir has backed his team to rebound from last night's shock loss to Hawthorn in Perth. The minor premiers went down by 32 points in the AFL's first qualifying final. And Spain cyclist Enric Mas has extended his lead in the Vuelta a España after Stage 2.
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5: Another beautiful day on the Sunshine Coast. Looking outside now, totally cloudless. That's what we want to see. No rain over the next 4 days. That's the forecast. Fine and sunny today. Top of 29 degrees. For tomorrow, similar conditions. Getting to 32 on Sunday. There's a day for the beach for you there. They're going to be packed. And Monday, mostly sunny as well, but dropping down to 25 degrees. Right now, it's currently sitting on 16.
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5: And it's looking pretty good on the roads too. No accidents or breakdowns or major roads. Flowing quite nicely this morning for the Sunshine Coast. All clear up to Gympie on the Bruce Highway. No dramas if you're heading on down through to Brisbane as well.

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Never tire of it. On the Sunshine Coast radio station, it's 104.9 Sunshine FM. Renee Gaius, Say I Love You. Mondo Rocks, Come, Said the Boy before that. At 11 past 7, Jason McLean here for you this wonderful Friday morning. It's going to be wonderful all day and some great music to come this hour too. Likes of Shantuzzi is on the way. James Taylor, going to play some Simon Garfunkel, early Robert Palmer and some John Paul Young. And very shortly having a look at things that happen on this day. Right now, the Castaways here at Sunshine FM.

0: More music, more memories, more often 104.9 Sunshine FM Classic 10cc there, art for art's sake. At 18 past 7, having a look at things for on this day, September 4, and it was in 1951, Frank Sedgman became the first Australian to win the US Open tennis title. Kerry Packer, on this day in 1992, never forget this, he ordered the program Australia's Naughtiest Home video show, hosted by Doug Mulray, off the air midway through the episode. And they brought on an episode of Cheers after that. On this day, 1998, Google was incorporated. I've got to say, Google is one of, if not the finest invention of all time. Need to know anything? Just Google it. And sadly, on this day, 2006, Steve Irwin sadly passed away. It is the 20-year commemoration of that today. Having a birthday today, legendary swimmer Dawn Fraser, one of our finest. She's turning 89. Legendary golfer and thorough gentleman Tom Watson, he's turning 77 today. Former Wallabies coach and New Zealand All-Black player Robbie Deans, he's 67. TV presenter Samantha Armitage, she's turning 49. One of the biggest pop stars in the world, Beyoncé Knowles, she's turning 45. And another pop star having a birthday. Yeah, Jenny Hines, daughter of Marsha. There she is with the Rock Melons, their big song, That Word. Tell you what, Marsha must be feeling old. Her daughter Denny turning 56 today. Some of the birthdays and events happening for this day, September 4.
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0: More music, more memories, more often. 104.9 Sunshine FM, James Taylor there, Mexico. Shantuzzi's doing the old Steve Stills classic there, Love the One You're With. At 27 past 7, Jason McLean here this morning. Hits on the way shortly from Simon to Garfunkel. Also, my namesake, Penny McLean.
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0: Got reports of a breakdown northbound the Bruce Highway, Shevallum. Just back from Shevallum Road, getting some slight delays with that one there. If you're heading on down through to Brisbane on the Bruce Highway, nice clear run this morning. Clans Road, just some minor delays opposite the race course. Nicklin Way picking up through Warana. And getting about a 5-minute delay inbound through Mountain Creek for the Sunshine Motorway.
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Simon Garfunkel before that, Mrs. Robinson. And it's Jason McLean here, no relation to Penny. Wouldn't mind her royalties, though. Got some local news coming up very shortly. Right now, let's continue. Early hit here for Robert Palmer. This is Looking for Clues, 24 to 8 now, here at Sunshine FM.

0: More music, more memories, more often. 104.9 Sunshine FM with Tony Orlando and Dawn there. So, has anybody seen my Gypsy Rose? At 14 to 8, having a look at some local news this morning, and a free community celebration will take place at Cotton Tree Park, Maroochydore, to mark Welcoming Week 2026. The family-friendly community picnic will be held from 10 a.m. till 2 p.m. Sunday, 20th September, bringing people from all backgrounds together to celebrate culture, connection and community through food, storytelling, music, games and interactive activities. Held globally each year, Welcoming Week celebrates communities striving to be more welcoming places for all, including First Nations people, migrants, refugees, people seeking asylum, international students and long-term residents. Sunshine Coast Mayor Rosanna Natoli encouraged residents to take part in this community celebration and to connect with people from across the region. And from the Sunshine Coast Independent News, the Kin Kin Loop Trail has been closed indefinitely amid a dispute between property owners and Noosa Council over alleged trespassing and access across private land. When the property was sold last year, the new owners were aware the trail crossed their land, but said they were soon shocked by the behaviour of some users, such as leaving gates open, which resulted in their livestock escaping. The owners said they weren't opposed to the trail but wanted users to stay on the designated route and a formal access agreement to be put in place with council. A council spokesperson said it was working with the landholder, installing signage and other measures to ensure trail users stay on the trails. Until then, trail users will need to detour along Main Street and Sister Tree Creek Road to join the Wundum Trail from Pender Creek Road. Just some of the local news making headlines this morning here at Sunshine FM.
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At 4 to 8 with Jason McLean this morning, got your latest news, sport, weather. Very shortly I'll check the roads. They're looking pretty good today. So to the weather, take us up to news. This classic, John Paul Young, Sunshine FM. Here is the-

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1: Good morning, I'm Toby Goff. Two more Australians missing in Nepal have now confirmed they're safe. The number of Aussies unaccounted for in the disaster has been revised down from 38 to 36 as more disaster response specialists are deployed to the country. One Australian woman searching for her boyfriend and his family argues tech companies should release more location data. She's told Reuters she understands legal restrictions, but these are exceptional circumstances.
2: In my personal opinion, I don't think that any of those people are really going to care if we see their data access records, just because I know that they would want us to save them as well. I understand the logistics, like legally of it, I understand it, but I think that there should be a much bigger effort to try and help us.
1: Feminist activist Gloria Steinem has died at the age of 92. The writer co-founded the Women's Action Alliance and was a vocal campaigner for reproductive rights and other causes during the 1970s. Australians are being urged to roll up their sleeves and donate blood for cancer patients. The Leukaemia Foundation and Red Cross Lifeblood are joining forces to mark World Leukaemia Day. The Foundation's head of research, Bill Stavrisky, says there's a common belief trauma victims are the most common users of donations.
3: But in fact, one in three blood products that are donated are used and needed by cancer patients. Each and every day, thousands of cancer patients need donated blood just to continue their life-saving treatment.
1: State health ministers will meet with their federal counterparts today to discuss upcoming changes to the NDIS. Around 300,000 people are expected to be impacted by reforms designed to rein in the scheme's cost. As part of the changes, only participants will be able to apply for a reassessment to determine if they'll stay on board. Chief Executive of NDIS provider Baltara Care, David Gunter, says that element is of particular concern.
4: So that sort of makes it very hard where normally a support coordinator would assist in that process. So we've got a lot of participants out there who just don't have the ability to solely do that themselves without the appropriate support.
1: Also making news, Australians are being urged to get behind the organ donation initiative known as Jersey Day. Many are wearing their favourite sporting jerseys to school and work to prompt conversations around the cause. Checking sport, the Broncos finished their tough season on a high, defeating the Bulldogs 34-20 at Accor Stadium. Brisbane ran in 6-4 with Payne Haas opening scoring in his farewell game. Little-known Aussie Dane Sweeney has just pulled off a huge upset at the US Open, the world 123, defeating 13th seed Lorenzo Musetti in 4 sets to move into the third round. And the Wallabies have made 8 changes to its starting 15 for Sunday morning's second test in Argentina.
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5: Gee, that's rather amazing. They win the first game and then make 8 changes. Okay. Beautiful for the weather. No changes needed here. We'll have this fine weather anytime. Fine sunny is the forecast for today and again for tomorrow. Right across the weekend, looking great. In fact, on Sunday, it's going to be very summery. Top of 32 degrees, dropping to 25 by Monday, but still fine. Then top today, 29 degrees. Right now, 8:04. We've moved up to 21.
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5: Earlier breakdown northbound and the Bruce Highway Shevallum has been cleared, so traffic moving through there quite nicely. Up to Gympie, all good, and no delays if you're on your way down through to Brisbane as well. Just some very minor delays opposite the racecourse for Calandra Road today. Sunshine Motorway inbound through Mountain Creek, about a 5-minute delay there. And Mooloolaba Road up through to Sugar Road, getting some slight delays also. All other major roads on the Sunshine Coast looking quite okay at the moment.

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Rembrandt's before that, Just the Way It Is, Baby, 10 past 8. Jason McLean here this morning. Check your latest fuel prices shortly right now. This guy, he's got a wonderful set of pipes. Listen to this guy, Josh Turner. Why don't we just dance to this one here at Sunshine FM?

0: More music, more memories, more often. 104.9 Sunshine FM with the Ritchie family there. And Josh Turner, boy, what a voice he's got, hey? Why don't we just dance or sing like Josh? 16 past 8, hits on the way very shortly from Leo Say. Also got some Peter Gabriel coming up.
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0: 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All-time classic there, Peter Gabriel, Salisbury Hill. Leo Sayers, More Than I Can Say before that. 26 past 8, Jason McLean here this morning. Of course, it is Legacy Week, continuing today and tomorrow. Remember, this great cause has been running since the 1940s, pretty much supporting the families of soldiers that have perished, serving our country with distinction. They are selling those beautiful little badges. You can buy one of those off the many volunteers who will be in shopping centres on the streets. So just look out for them. Buy that badge today and support a great cause, which is Legacy Week, which continues today, finishing up tomorrow.
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0: Just some minor delays opposite the racecourse for Calandra Road. Nickel Way is not too bad this morning. Sunshine Motorway inbound through Mountain Creek. Getting about a 5-minute delay there. Heading out to the highway, pretty good though. No delays, all other major Sunshine Coast roads. Just those usual delays though at the Donella Bridge either side. Especially those heading eastbound, it's about a 10-minute wait at the moment. Heading up to Gympie, Bruce Highway clear, so too you run down to Brisbane.
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It sure will today. Fine Sunday, the forecast. Top around about 28 degrees, around about 19 right now. Kinks, Lola before that. It's now 23 to 9. Got your latest local news up shortly. Also some Brian Hyland right after this from the Fab Four, Lady Madonna, here at Sunshine FM Morning.

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A final look at local news this morning. And the Sunshine Coast Daily reports a Sunshine Coast bricklayer's horror attack on his ex-partner, which resulted in a mild traumatic brain injury, has been detailed in court. The 40-year-old man appeared in the Maroochydore District Court yesterday, where he pleaded guilty to two counts of choking and two counts of assault occasioning bodily harm. Paramedics took the victim to hospital where she was diagnosed with a mild traumatic brain injury and a laceration to her head. The man's defence counsel told the court he suffered from ADHD and post-traumatic stress disorder, which would worsen should he spend any further time in custody, which so far had been 232 days. He was sentenced to 3 years prison, which was suspended immediately for a period of 5 years. And in Sunshine Coast Gympie Rugby League action this weekend, in A-grade, Caloundra are at home to Stanley River in the preliminary final. The winner will play Coolum in next week's grand final at Sunshine Coast Stadium.

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Michael Bublé, his version of Come Fly With Me. At 4 to 9, your latest news, sport and weather very shortly. Then Lou Phillips keeping you company till midday today. It is the 20th anniversary of the untimely death of Steve Irwin. So today's fun fact is about Steve. What about this one, hey? Of course, we knew him for wrestling crocodiles, but Steve had a very, very strong fear. Yep, he had a fear of parrots. Can you believe it? Wrestle crocodiles, no worries, but parrots, funny but true. Have yourself a wonderful day, beautiful weather right across the weekend, enjoy that, and enjoy this from ABBA taking us up to the news, the Dancing Queen, here at Sunshine FM.

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1: Good morning, I'm Toby Goff. The number of Australians missing in Nepal has been reduced to 36 as A groups warn thousands of children in the country lack safe drinking water. Nelson Scott reports from Kathmandu.
2: A severe glacier collapse along the country's Tibetan border has destroyed toilets and sanitation facilities, heightening the risk of waterborne diseases. Many people displaced by the floods now live in overcrowded temporary shelters, which pose additional health risks. The United Nations warns more than 20,000 children in Nepal's north urgently require clean drinking water and sanitation support. UNICEF is sending hygiene kits, jerry cans and water treatment solutions to people still in affected areas. 36 Australians remain missing in the region and an Aussie disaster response team will arrive here today. The federal government has so far committed $11 million in aid. Nelson Scott, Kathmandu.
1: The deadly H5 bird flu has been detected on Sydney's northern beaches for the first time. The local council says the first case of the disease has been identified in a greater crested tern at Warriewood. Additional cases have been detected in New South Wales at Port Kembla and near Coffs Harbour. The opposition argues the government's new tax policies are punishing builders who are trying to relieve a national housing crisis. Economic experts and major banks told a parliamentary inquiry that recent budget tax changes are eroding developer margins, meaning fewer builds are getting off the ground. Shadow Treasurer Tim Wilson has told Today the tax changes are choking off housing supply and making no difference at the entry level.
3: If you add higher taxes onto building companies, it doesn't increase the chance they go on, build more houses, build the supply Australians need to get prices down for first home buyers. The drop in house prices is at the top end, not at first home buyer entry level housing.
1: Queensland has been named the crime capital of Australia for a third year in a row, but new data shows victim numbers are trending down. The Bureau of Statistics says there were 12,000 fewer victims of crime in 2025 than 2024. There are fears many regional pubs will be forced to close as the government shuts down an immigration loophole. And NFL fever has hit Melbourne. The San Francisco 49ers have landed ahead of next week's blockbuster NFL clash at the MCG. Checking your sports headlines, Bulldogs coach Cameron Serraldo has struggled to hide his frustration after their season-ending 34-20 loss to the Broncos at home. Fans were seen leaving 25 minutes before full-time when the Dogs fell 24 points behind at a Coors Stadium. Alex de Minaur is currently on court in his second-round match at the US Open. Losses for Alexi Poprin and Tristan Schulkate, with Dane Sweeney upsetting Lorenzo Musetti. I'm Toby Goff. There'll be more headlines coming up soon.
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4: Good morning. The forecast for the rest of your Friday on the Sunshine Coast: sunny and light winds. Maroochydore, Caloundra and Noosa Heads are all 29 degrees. Nambles 31 and Mullaney and the Hinterland 28 degrees.

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We are Sunshine Coast Radio Station, Sunshine FM. Happy Friday. That was a perfect double to start the show, wasn't it? Lou Phillips with you this stunning Friday morning, rolling out some great tracks to sing or dance along to. Winning song of the year, Sheryl Crow, and All I Wanna Do Is Have Some Fun from 1994. Maxi Priest, Close to You for the 90s double. And apparently, the Nigels are coming back around. Look out. We'll do all the years this morning, like Ian Moss, now on 104.9 Sunshine FM. Hey!

0: It's 9:16 on Sunshine FM. I hope your morning's going well. Pratt and McLean with a theme for happy days. Monday, Tuesday, well, let's just go straight to Friday. Happy days. And lead guitarist from Cold Chisel, Ian Moss before that, Tucker's Daughter from 1988. Gwen Stefani's on her way to lift your Friday morning right up. 104.9 Sunshine FM.
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good marathon theme song, isn't it? 70s band, The Cufflinks. Run, Sally, run. Does anyone wear cufflinks anymore? 60s singer Petula Clark before that, It's a Sign of the Times. And Grammy Award winner and fashion designer Gwen Stefani, The Sweet Escape from 2006. 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

0: 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Jazz in the Park is bringing an afternoon of live local music and community fun. It's hosted by the BWMCA and features performances from local jazz bands and a very special guest. Jules Verity is one of the event organisers. Good morning, Jules.
1: And good morning to you, Lou. It's lovely to be here.
0: For someone who hasn't heard about the event before, what is Jazz in the Park?
1: Well, Jazz in the Park is a community event organised by the BWMCA. This will be the fifth one that we've organised and it's been hugely popular. We love to showcase the local jazz musicians here on the coast, so we try to keep it local rather than getting Brisbane musicians. And it's a fun day out for everybody. If you don't know anything about jazz, come along and you could be pleasantly surprised. And if you are a jazz aficionado, you're in for a real treat.
0: Oh, it sounds wonderful. Tell us about the BWMCA.
1: Well, it's an amazing organisation, actually, because it hosts free community events, not just Jazz in the Park, but also Anzac Day, Carols on the Park, Dogs Day Out. But the BWMCA started after World War II, and it was established as a living memorial to the men and women who have and still serve our country. And one of the ways they do this is to organise community events that celebrate the community. There's something about music that spans all ages and brings people together.
0: Isn't that right? Talk us through the lineup. Who will be performing on the day?
1: Well, we've got a very special warm-up and it's the Sunshine Coast Grammar School Band. And so that's great. We're going to hear the next generation of jazz musicians. Their music teacher, Dennis Filato, is a very keen musician himself. And so he initiated this for us to hear the band. The first act coming on at just after 1 o'clock is the Dean Doyle Quartet. And Dean Doyle is very well known around the coast for his singing with the Scream Jazz Orchestra. We've got the Sunshine Blues Band, and they're a great blues band who does all sort of rocky blues and a bit of jazz thrown in, but we thought we'd chuck a bit of blues in for good measure. And then the final act is the June Garber Quintet, and June Garber is an internationally acclaimed jazz singer. She originally comes from South Africa, lived in Canada and made a name for herself in Canada and moved to the Sunshine Coast about 5 years ago. So she's gradually getting the word out here on the coast and she's very popular. So it's wonderful that June has agreed to perform for us.
0: Yeah, that's fantastic, isn't it? What is the atmosphere like at the park on the day?
1: It's great. People just having a wonderful day. We've always been blessed with the weather, so touch wood, it's going to be good this year. And so we have food stalls, there is a licensed bar, and people are just relaxed and enjoying the music.
0: I imagine it's an afternoon where you can just throw your picnic rug down and relax.
1: Absolutely.
0: So when is it on and is there plenty of parking?
1: Well, it's on Sunday the 13th of September, so Budderham, I'm afraid, is notorious for parking.
0: I know.
1: But the Budderham Mountain State School are opening their car park, so visitors can park in there. So we suggest people carpool because that's the best way. With more people in one car, the easier it'll be for everyone.
0: Jazz in the Park, coming up next weekend on the 13th of September. 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
1: And thank you, Lou.

Absolutely stunning morning on the Sunshine Coast. Really living up to its name today, isn't it? It's 9:41. News coming up at 10 o'clock. I hope you're enjoying yourself, whatever you're doing this morning. Darryl Braithwaite, All I Do. Alison Moyet for the 80s double, Week in the Presence of Beauty. And talking about beautiful people, Lady Gaga and Bruno Mars. 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

0: Time now for Pet of the Week with Sunshine Coast Animal Refuge, and Penny is on the line. Good morning, Penny.
1: Good morning, Lou. It's a wonderful day and awesome to be back with you and your listeners again.
0: So good to hear your voice. You've got an extra special pet looking for a new home.
1: Who doesn't love a Kelpie? Especially one called Red Dog.
0: Oh, you're kidding me.
1: So we've got beautiful Red Dog. He's a four-year-old Kelpie who was sadly surrendered by his owner and his family because they didn't have enough time for him. Unfortunately, we found he was heartworm positive when we got him over 100 days ago. So we've nursed him through all of that and he is ready to go. He's now heartworm negative. He is a typical Kelpie. So we're looking for people who know the working breed. Yep. He's been around kids over five and he's also lived with another dog. He's smart, loyal, athletic, and on top of all of that, he's quiet, gentle and affectionate.
0: Oh, they're an energetic dog, aren't they?
1: Yeah, high energy, no cats, but let's get a home for Red Dog, hey?
0: Oh, absolutely. And plus that, he's a star of the show or the movie, isn't it, Red Dog?
1: He is, yeah, well... Maybe that's what he was named after. He's very handsome.
0: Oh, is he? Oh, I'd love to see him.
1: Pop to our website. That's where they'll be able to see all his details, www.sippycreek.com.au, or pop in over the weekend to meet him. We're open 10 a.m. till 5 p.m, Tuesday to Sunday.
0: Oh, look, that's wonderful, Penny. Thanks so much. So if you can give Red Dog a home, go and visit Penny and the team over at the Sunshine Coast Animal Refuge. You can find them on Sippy Creek Road in Tanawa. Have a great day, Penny.
1: Thanks, Lou.

0: Oh, how good does Red Dog sound? Beautiful Red Kelpie. Nelly Furtado, All Good Things Come to an End from 2006. Sir Thomas Woodward, a.k.a. Tom Jones, I'm Coming Home from 67. He's still going strong, isn't he? Legend. And how's that for the perfect duo? Lady Gaga and Bruno Mars, Die With a Smile from 2025. The 10 o'clock news, weather and sport is on the way with the Hollies taking us there on 104.9 Sunshine FM.
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1: Hello, I'm Toby Goff. Contact has been made with more Australians missing in Nepal, with the number unaccounted for revised down to 36. Nelson Scott reports from Kathmandu.
2: Two more Australians have been safely located in Nepal after a glacier collapse caused severe flooding along the Tibetan border. The pair's identities are currently unknown, but their discovery brings the number of missing Australians down from 38 to 36. The federal government says it remains concerned about the Australians still unaccounted for. A 15-person Australian disaster response team will touch down in Kathmandu today, bringing the number of our officials on the ground to 34. AFP victim identification specialists will also arrive here tomorrow to help collect DNA from the relatives of those missing. Nelson Scott, Kathmandu.
1: Education officials will today discuss how to better teach empathy and respect to students following a spate of alleged sexual assaults. An urgent roundtable was called after two alleged incidents involving Sydney schoolboys. The Vice President of the United States is defending the country's presence in the Middle East, claiming they've stabilised global oil markets. America is being accused of war crimes after reports civilians were killed in retaliatory strikes to Iranian fire. This week, Tehran launched attacks on two oil supertankers passing through the shipping Strait of Hormuz. Despite the continued conflict, Vice President J.D. Vance argues Iran's control in the Gulf is weakening.
3: If you go back 3 months ago, how much oil and gas was coming out of the Strait under Iranian threats? It was virtually nothing. Now it's almost back to where it was before the conflict even started. My advice to the Iranians is stop acting like crazy people and stop shooting at commercial shipping.
1: State health ministers are expected to raise concerns about changes to private health insurance during a meeting with their federal counterpart. Health experts are warning the cuts to the over-65s private health insurance rebate could see tens of thousands cancel or lower their cover, putting further pressure on the hospital system. Council on the Ageing Chief Executive Patricia Sparrow says she hopes the Albanese government is listening.
4: We certainly hope that our advocacy and the advocacy of many others actually looks for this to stop and be rethought, because we do think it's important that people can keep their private health insurance and the public hospital system's protected.
1: And feminist activist Gloria Steinem has died at the age of 92. Checking your sports headlines, Bulldogs coach Cameron Serraldo has struggled to hide his frustration after their season-ending 34-20 loss to the Broncos at home. Fans were seen leaving 25 minutes before full-time when the Dogs fell 24 points behind at a Accor Stadium. Alex De Minaur is currently on court in his second-round match at the US Open. Losses for Alexi Poprin and Tristan Schulcate, with Dane Sweeney upsetting Lorenzo Musetti. I'm Toby Goff. There'll be more headlines coming up soon.
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5: The forecast for the rest of your Friday on the Sunshine Coast. Absolutely beautiful day out there. Sunny and light winds. Maroochydore, Caloundra and Noosa Heads are all 29 degrees. Nambour's 31 and Mullaney and the Hinterland 28 degrees.